It was just two lovers sitting in the car, listening to Blonde, falling for each other. Pink and orange skies, feeling super childish. No Donald Glover. Missed call from my mother.

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She got solar power. Minutes feel like hours. She knew she was.

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1: What up, world? It's your boy, just one of the guys down here. Well, I could be more specific. I'm a human. And I just wanted to, you know, for the sake of all of us Earthlings out there, just wanted to say,

He doesn't fight crime or wear a cape. He doesn't read minds or levitate. But every time my world needs saving,

He loves his workshop and rock and roll. He's got a hot rod and a heart of gold. And you could say he's a man of few words,

We evolved here, one among many species across millions of years, and exist as one organic miracle linked to others. The natural environment we treat with such unnecessary ignorance and recklessness was our cradle and nursery, our school, and remains our one and only home.

Hits, all about hits. You are listening Proto FM Tanjung Pinang.